Stanley Ritchie center stage on a violin concerto by Antonio Vivaldi. Ritchie was joined by the Academy of Ancient Music with conductor Christopher Hogwood. This is BTPM Classical with a piece by Francisco Tárrega coming up. Now, this piece and that last one may be pieces that you're well familiar with, and you're wondering, well, is there something deeper in the BTPM Classical Library? That can be found on BTPM Classical's Late Night with a different host each weeknight. On Wednesdays, it's Ritchie English in with some exploration of various piano music. Join us for Late Night each weeknight, 10 p.m. In the meantime, here's the Grammy Award-winning guitarist Jason Viau with the Tárrega Recuerdos del Alhambra, Memories of the Alhambra.

0: Recuerdos de la Alhambra by Francisco Tárrega. That was guitarist Jason Vio here on BTPM Classical. Music can bring back all kinds of feelings. It can create feelings, too, in the imagination, even if you yourself have never taken a quantum flight. And how could you? You're not that small. I'm Genevieve Randall. To play the next one, actually inspired by thoughts behind quantum physics, the Virginia Symphony had to have some real energy. First, it's the strings, then the winds, and then they're together. And then it comes to a part that's a little bit like the awe of floating in space with a view that only a few have seen, I can imagine. The energy does return, and so does great power and joy. It's a piece called Quantum Flight from Randall Svein. We'll hear his music from the Virginia Symphony in a moment.
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That's a piece called Quantum Flight. Quite the feeling at the end there of Randall Svein's music. We heard the Virginia Symphony with Joanne Folletta conducting. 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This is from Ludovicus Pius by Georg Kaspar Schurmann. We'll hear the Academy for Ancient Music of Berlin.

From the Academy for Early Music in Berlin, we heard a performance of some music by Georg Schurmann with an overture and minuet from his Ludovicus Pius. I'm Genevieve Randall with you here tonight on BTPM Classical. Thanks to all of our members for supporting this music. You know that if you watched the 12 seasons of the show Letterkenny, you heard the characters say, when a friend asks for help, you help them. Well, Heinrich Behrmann said that too at one point, just probably in German, when composer Carl Maria von Weber asked Behrmann to help him with a concert. Their friendship lasted their lifetimes. Here is a clarinet quintet written by Heinrich Behrmann himself. Rita Karin-Meyer performs here with the Balinese Quartet.

0: Rita Karin Meyer playing the clarinet there with the Balinese Quartet. Together they played the Clarinet Quintet No. 2 in F minor, written by Heinrich Berman. Berman was a clarinetist himself who was asked at one point to help his friend Carl Maria von Weber with a concert. He was requested, if you will. 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
0: I'm Genevieve Randall. Starting off this hour here on BTPM Classical, we feature the Orchestra of the Age of Enlightenment, led by Catherine McIntosh. This is a string sonata by Alessandro Stradella.

A string sonata from Alessandro Stradella. You heard the Orchestra of the Age of Enlightenment here on BTPM Classical. Thanks for choosing to wind down your evening with us and some more of the world's greatest music. You should know that a big change is ahead for BTPM Classical. Coming up this fall, we are moving from 94.5 to 88.7. Yes, a different signal. We're also adding the NPR show's Morning Edition, All Things Considered, and Wait, Wait, Don't Tell Me to our radio broadcast. 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A clever Rossini overture accompanies you next from The Italian Girl in Algiers.

0: Rossini's Italian Girl in Algiers Overture. You heard the Boston Pops there with conductor John Williams. I'm Genevieve Randall. Here's some more music to accompany you as you get ready for bed this evening, set out tomorrow's outfit, maybe have a little aperitif after dinner here tonight. We'll have some fun music, a light piece with Leroy Anderson's Promenade, played in a moment by the St. Louis Symphony.
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Music to Promenade, from the dishwasher to the cabinet in the kitchen. That is titled Promenade. Music by Leroy Anderson, played by the St. Louis Symphony here tonight. This is BTPM Classical, bringing you the world's greatest music in Western New York and Southern Ontario, with a performer in this next recording who was born to a Polish-Jewish family in Lviv, Ukraine. Both of his parents survived concentration camps, went back to Warsaw at some point, and then his family moved to Winnipeg when he was 10, and then New York City when he was 11. Later, not only did he study music at Juilliard, he also became a French major at Columbia, and he has been inducted into the United States Musical Hall of Fame. Quite the man of the world is pianist Emmanuel Ax. Here he is performing a sonata by Haydn.

Emmanuel Ax, known to his friends as Manny, playing some music there by Franz Joseph Haydn with the Piano Sonata No. 33 in D major. This is BTPM Classical, bringing you this music in a number of ways. 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We'll round out this hour with the London Mozart Players. Matthias Bamert conducts a symphony here that was written by Ignaz Josef Pleyel.

Ignaz Josef Pleyel was associated with keyboards, making them and selling them, but also with composing. That was Pleyel's Symphony in C Major from the London Mozart Players. I'm Genevieve Randall. Great to be with you on BTPM Classical. We've got a couple of piano concertos coming up. A nice showcase for Stephen Huff in the first one. Richie English is in next on Late Night from the Piano Bench.

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3: Welcome, ladies and gentlemen, to From the Piano Bench. I'm your host, Richie English, delighted to be here with you this Wednesday evening here on BTPM Classical as we celebrate some of the world's great piano masterworks. And tonight we have a program comprised entirely of the classical era. And we're going to begin with a really interesting composer, and that is Johann Nepomuk Hummel. Hummel was a rival to Beethoven in his day. Both composers were extremely famous. They were both of great renown. And Hummel is also a bridge between the classical and romantic era. And you can hear that in his piano concertos. Specifically, you can hear it in Piano Concerto No. 2, which is filled with classical filigree in its pianism. But there are moments of romantic intensity in his orchestration. So we will hear in this performance the English Chamber Orchestra, led by Bryden Thompson, with the great Stephen Huff as our piano soloist.

It's very interesting about that piece that it starts out in a very classical idiom and ends in a very romantic idiom. That was the Piano Concerto No. 2 by Johann Nepomuk Hummel. We heard the English Chamber Orchestra led by Bryden Thompson with Stephen Huff as our virtuoso piano soloist in that performance. We move now to music by Muzio Clementi. We're going to hear his Piano Concerto in C major. Every piano student, classical piano student, I dare say, has played a Clementi sonata or sonatina. It's just some of the most fabulous miniature writing in the entire era and in the entire piano repertory. But he also wrote large-scale pieces, and we're going to hear that right now in his Piano Concerto in C major, performed for us by the St. Gallen Symphony Orchestra, led by Howard Shelley, with the great Howard Shelley as our piano soloist.

0: perfectly charming music from the high classical era that was Piano Concerto in C Major by Muzio Clementi. And we heard in that performance the St. Gallen Symphony Orchestra led by Howard Shelley, with Howard Shelley at the piano bench, here on From the Piano Bench. Don't go away, we have two more masterworks straight ahead.
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0: Welcome back, ladies and gentlemen, to From the Piano Bench. I'm your host, Richie English, delighted to be here with you this Wednesday evening here on BTPM Classical as we celebrate some of the world's great piano masterworks. And we are certainly moving to a masterwork right now, and that, my friends, is by Ludwig van Beethoven. We're going to hear his Piano Concerto No. 2 in B-flat major, Opus 19. This piece, in my opinion, contains some of the master's loveliest themes. It is, he wasn't a particularly melodic composer. He wrote very catchy motifs, which are shorter fragments of melodies. But he wasn't melodic in the sense of a Beethoven or a Mozart or a Chopin. But this piece, he comes close. So let's take a listen for those elements in the Piano Concerto No. 2 in B-flat major by Beethoven. The Mahler Chamber Orchestra will perform it for us, led by Leif Uwe Ansnes, with Leif Uwe Ansnes as our piano soloist.

Just a wonderful piece by the master Ludwig van Beethoven. We heard his Piano Concerto No. 2 in B-flat major, Opus 19, performed for us by the Mahler Chamber Orchestra, led by Leif Uwe Andsnes, with Leif Uwe Andsnes as our piano soloist. And finally, we move to music by Wolfgang Amadeus Mozart. We're going to take a listen to that master's Piano Concerto No. 18 in B-flat major, K456. It's no secret that Mozart was perhaps the greatest melodist who ever lived. He might have to fight that out with Schubert and Chopin, but nevertheless, he is just one of the absolute greats. And this piece in particular is replete with just really catchy earworms. And we're going to hear them all throughout the score. It's some of his loveliest piano writing as well. This was Wolfgang Amadeus Mozart at the height of his powers. We'll hear the Orpheus Chamber Orchestra with Richard Good as our piano soloist.

wonderful porcelain piano concerto. That was the piano concerto number 18 in B-flat major, K456, by the one and only Wolfgang Amadeus Mozart. We heard that performed by the Orpheus Chamber Orchestra with Richard Good as our piano soloist here on From the Piano Bench. I'm your host, Richie English. It has been a delight to share this Wednesday evening alongside each and every one of you here on BTPM Classical. Don't go away. We have many more masterworks straight ahead. But for now, this is your friend, Richie English, signing off and wishing each and every one of you good night and good luck.

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0: Washington is told that an alliance with the French is imminent, and Caleb and Ben plan to free Abe from his capture in New York. 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
2: It's a little humid outside, a little fog around town. Good morning, I'm Mark Swartz. We're in the mid to upper 60s, about 19 Celsius in Toronto, and heading up into the low 80s today. After the fog dissipates, it will be a partly to mostly sunny, nice day. Chopin kicks things off, his Andante, Spianato, and Polonaise. Malcolm Frager performing.

The music that says, all right, get up, get up. Andante, Sfianato, and Polonaise by Chopin. Malcolm Frager performing on BTPM Classical. Coming up on 6:13, I'm Mark Swartz. We've got great music all day long for you. And a big piece of music to start the afternoon. It's the Big One at One. Today, featuring an African-American Requiem by Damian Gaither. Marty Wilmer.

0: The English concert, Trevor Pinnock conducting, Lisa Beznosiak playing the transverse flute, Flute Concerto in G by Antonio Vivaldi, BTPM Classical. 6:20 now, the sun was up exactly 1 minute ago, rising at 6:19, and sets at 8:20, and we should see plenty of it today after a little patchy fog, especially down south. And partly to mostly sunny, the official forecast, highs in the low 80s. Tonight, partly to mostly cloudy, patchy fog developing, lows upper 50s to mid 60s. Tomorrow, starting out with a little fog in the morning again, otherwise mostly sunny, and again, high in the low 80s. Right now it's 67 in Buffalo, 68 in Jamestown, 19 Celsius in Toronto.
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The Ying Quartet, with a nice instrumental of the great choral work from 1940 by Randall Thompson, his Alleluia, on BTPM Classical. Good morning, I'm Mark Swartz. Well, you're a lover of music. Maybe the rest of the family is, too. Conductor Kurt Mazur grew up in a family that loved music. He, his sister, friends, they'd play together, sing together growing up. And then, when he had a family of his own, he and his wife Tomoko and their five kids, instruments, singing, shared music making, all normal parts of home. Outside of the house, he spent 26 years leading Leipzig's Gewandhaus Orchestra, as well as directorships of the New York Philharmonic and the National Orchestra of France. Here is Kurt Mazur now conducting the Gewandhaus Orchestra, Slavonic Rhapsody No. 3 by Dvorak.

0: Slovanic Rhapsody No. 3 by Antonín Dvořák, Kurt Mazur leading the Gewandhaus Orchestra of Leipzig on BTPM Classical. I'm Mark Swartz. It's 6:40. We're in the mid to upper 60s around town. A little patchy fog here and there. Partly to mostly sunny after that happens, and highs in the low 80s today.
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Long Long, performing the Für Elise by Beethoven on BTPM Classical. We're at 15 away from our daily celebration. I have a birthday to celebrate on the Morning Toast. It's 7 today. I just realized today was the original date we were going to switch our FM up, August 13th. Now, that's been moved out to the fall when we'll be switching over to 88.7. But remember, no matter where we are on FM, we're always streaming in so many ways. 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

0: Adam Fischer with the Austro-Hungarian Haydn Orchestra, Symphony No. 27 by Joseph Haydn on BTPM Classical. Good morning, I'm Mark Swartz, our morning toast right after the break. A little patchy fog around this morning, otherwise partly to mostly sunny, nice day, highs in the low 80s. Overnight lows in the upper 50s to mid 60s. Some patchy fog again tomorrow morning, otherwise mostly sunny, again highs in the low 80s tomorrow. Right now, Toronto at 19 Celsius, 68 Fahrenheit, in Jamestown, 67 in Buffalo.
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0: This is the Morning Toast. She's known for her beautiful silvery upper register, refined phrasing and precision. Today we say happy birthday to Kathleen Battle. Born August 13th, 1948. She made her Metropolitan Opera debut in 1977. She's had signature roles in Mozart's Don Giovanni, Strauss's Der Rosenkavalier, and more. And winner of 5 Grammy Awards and an Emmy. So it's a toast to Kathleen Battle on her birthday.

Johann Sebastian Bach's Sheep May Safely Graze, and before that, O Sleep, Why Dost Thou Leave Me by George Handel. Kathleen Battle singing in both of those pieces, celebrating Kathleen's birthday today, 78 years young. Happy birthday, Kathleen Battle. That's our morning toast on BTPM Classical. Well, we've got your morning music and all day music. When you're ready for a social media break, check us out. We're on Facebook. Do a search for BTPM Classical. Here's the overture from The Thieving Magpie, opera by Rossini.

The Thieving Magpie. That was the overture from the opera by Rossini. Academy of St. Martin in the Fields, the ensemble conducted by Neville Mariner on BTPM Classical. I'm Mark Swartz. It's 719. We're in the upper 60s and about 19 Celsius in Toronto. Looking good out there. A little patchy fog in some spots. Otherwise, a nice day, partly to mostly sunny, heading up into the low 80s. Our off from school, off to school request coming up at 7:30 as usual. Oh, we can't forget about the Mozart block. Today, it's a big horn concerto, Mozart block at 9 o'clock. And to whet our appetite a bit for that, a little Mozart now, a little piano music, the Larghetto and Allegro performed by the duo Thal and Grottesen.

0: The Chinese Tea Dance from The Nutcracker by Tchaikovsky. Seiji Ozawa with the Boston Symphony there. And before that, the duo Tal and Grotheisen, Mozart's Larghetto and Allegro on BTPM Classical. Good morning, I'm Mark Swartz. Off to School Request next.
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0: This morning's request is for the Arabesque by Samuel R. Hazo. And the request comes from Olive in Tonawanda, who says, "My friend listens to BTPM Classical every morning, and I think she would enjoy this absolute banger on her way to her first semester of classes at UB Med School." All right, Olive, here's for your friend.

Cook in there with Jack Stamp and the Indiana University of Pennsylvania Wind Ensemble. The Arabesque by Samuel R. Hazo from 2008. And that's our request from Olive in Tonawanda for her friend this morning. Love to play a request for you sometime, Monday through Friday, 7:30. That's when we do it. 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

Some early 60s there. 1961 movie Breakfast at Tiffany's. It's from that. It's called Something for Cat. Henry Mancini's music from the original soundtrack on BTPM Classical. Mark Swartz here. It's 7:40. A partly to mostly sunny, good-looking day. Highs in the low 80s. Overnight lows, upper 50s to mid 60s. Tomorrow, starting out with a little patchy fog. Otherwise, mostly sunny. Once again, high in the low 80s. 68 across the board. Jamestown, Buffalo, and Toronto. That's 19 Celsius. Michael Haydn's music up next. Concertino for Make That Concertino in B-flat. This is the Manchester Camerata. Lawrence Perkins on bassoon.

Queen of the Night from Mozart's The Magic Flute, Canadian Brass performing there on BTPM Classical. 7:51, I'm Mark Swartz. Well, we're going to hear Samuel Coleridge Taylor's Romance of the Prairie Lilies next. It's been described as a dream poem. And I think the poem by Willa Cather called Prairie Spring pairs very nicely with the music. Evening in the flatland, rich and somber and always silent. The miles of fresh plowed soil, heavy and black, full of strength and harshness. The growing wheat, the growing weeds, the toiling horses, the tired men, the long empty roads, sullen fires of sunset fading, the eternal unresponsive sky.

0: Adrian Leeper with the RTE Concert Orchestra of Dublin. Romance of the Prairie Lilies from 1899 by Samuel Coleridge Taylor on BTPM Classical. Good morning, I'm Mark Swartz. Good looking out there. Upper 60s around town, 19 Celsius in Toronto. Partly to mostly sunny all day today with highs in the low 80s. Finlandia is coming up in about 11 minutes. And music by Telemann right after the break.
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a concerto for three trumpets and two oboes, Telemann's music, performed there by the Academy of St. Martin in the Fields with Iona Brown conducting. It's 8:10 BTPM Classical. Well, speaking of Telemann, there's a Born on This Day video about Telemann. Marty Wimmer has a bunch of them out there. Get to our website and scroll down to May 1st, and you'll see the one on Telemann. Born on This Day. The latest is Cecile Chaminade. They're very good. Check them out. 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

0: Finlandia by Jean Sibelius, 1900 music, performed by the Boston Symphony Orchestra. Vladimir Ashkenazy, the conductor on BTPM Classical. I'm Mark Swartz, coming up on 819 now. Partly to mostly sunny day today. Highs in the low 80s. Tonight, partly to mostly cloudy. Some fog developing. Lows upper 50s to mid 60s. And starting out with some patchy fog in the morning tomorrow. Otherwise, mostly sunny. Highs low 80s again. 69 right now in Jamestown and Buffalo. 20 Celsius in Toronto.
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He skipped the gym the day he recorded that. Anno Besma playing the cello with the Smithsonian Chamber Players. Caprice in D by Adrian Francois Servet, BTPM Classical. Have a work now by Amy Beach from 1907. It's called Eskimos, and it's performed here by Joanne Polk.

It's called Eskimos by Amy Beach. Joanne Polk played it there on BTPM Classical. Well, good morning. I'm Mark Swartz. Joanne's Classical Corner is now at 9:30 in the morning, Monday through Friday, and the replay at 6:30. Well, yesterday we talked about Rossini switching up the characters in the traditional story of Cinderella for his opera. Well, today it's Jacques Offenbach's turn to switch things up with Orpheus and Eurydice. Instead of the serious story of Orpheus going to the underworld to bring his dearest Eurydice back to life, Offenbach turns it into a comedy where the couple doesn't really like each other. Eurydice is quite happy to leave for the underworld with none other than Pluto. And the music is fun, as we're going to hear now the overture, which ends with the popular Can-Can. Here's the Cincinnati Pops.

0: Eric Kunzel with the Cincinnati Pops Orchestra, ending with the Can-Can, the overture from Orpheus in the Underworld by Jacques Offenbach on BTPM Classical. It's 8:43, Mark Swartz here, low 70s around town now, a little cooler still in the southern tier, and 21 Celsius in Toronto. A nice looking day ahead, partly to mostly sunny, getting up to the low 80s. Mozart Block at 9 o'clock coming up to kick off the workday. And right after the break, music from The Hobbit, An Unexpected Journey.
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from the 2012 film The Hobbit, An Unexpected Journey, a suite of music from that. Howard Shore's music performed by the City of Prague Philharmonic Orchestra on BTPM Classical. Well, you may have heard we're switching to 88.7. That will happen sometime in the fall. But no matter where we are on FM, we are streaming in lots of different ways. 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

0: Yeah, that's where the wedding march came from. A Midsummer Night's Dream from 1842 by Felix Mendelssohn. That was Seiji Ozawa with the Boston Symphony Orchestra on BTPM Classical. Being wanted one today, Symphony No. 1 by Heinrich von Herzogenberg. And next, the Mozart block.
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0: Good morning, I'm Mark Swartz. Well, how's that coloring going? The adult coloring book phenomenon became a major pop culture craze in the mid-2010s, offering a low-pressure, screen-free form of visual creativity. The craze peaked about 10 years ago and has since declined, but it's still a thing. Now, my question is, was Mozart doing an 18th century form of that when he composed his Horn Concerto No. 4 in E-flat? It's written in multiple inks, red, green, blue, and black. No one knows for sure why he did it. Some say it was a sort of code, or a way to tease the hornist that he wrote it for, or maybe just a composer's equivalent of turning a utilitarian object into something personally amusing. Well, in any event, it is a colorful piece to listen to, and we'll do that now for our Mozart block at 9 o'clock to kick off the workday. Horn Concerto No. 4, David Jolly playing French horn with the Orpheus Chamber Orchestra.

Mozart Block at 9 o'clock, kicking off our workday on BTPM Classical. The Orpheus Chamber Orchestra with French hornist David Jolly, Horn Concerto No. 4. I'm Mark Swartz, and Joanne's Classical Corner coming up at 9:30. Well, we are having a year-long celebration commemorating our first 50 years. We'd love to get you involved by having you submit a testimonial. You do that by giving us a call at 716-273-0870. Leave a voicemail. Tell us about your favorite BTPM WNED classical memory. Maybe it was a composer, performer, piece of music that moved you, a host you connected with, maybe a special event you attended here. And we'll be airing listener testimonials throughout the year. Again, the phone number, 716-273-0870. Now the Simon Bolivar Symphony Orchestra. This is a Danzón No. 2 by Arturo Marquez.

0: BTPM Classical, Gustavo Dudamel with the Simón Bolívar Symphony Orchestra, Venezuela, Danzón No. 2 by Arturo Márquez. And Joanne's Classical Corner is next.
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0: Welcome to Joanne's Classical Corner with Joanne Folletta from the Buffalo Philharmonic. And I'm Mark Swartz. Well, maybe you recognize that music. It was used as our birthday guy's theme music.
4: Alfred Hitchcock.
0: Right.
4: How wonderful. How wonderful. Well, we'll never forget that music. We play it every Halloween, but
0: right.
4: But I think most people recognize it from Alfred Hitchcock, an English film director. He's widely regarded as one of the most influential figures in the history of cinema. In a career spanning six decades, he directed over 50 feature films, many of which are still widely watched and studied today. His films garnered 46 Academy Award nominations, including six wins. He commissioned film scores from composers who were Hollywood's master craftsmen. More than 20 composers, and he had excellent taste in composers. The scores featured a great variety of styles, from Baroque to jazz to dark romanticism and angst, all using the orchestra with breathtaking virtuosity. For instance, Bernard Herrmann, one of the greats of all time, he wrote seven film scores for Hitchcock, including Psycho, Vertigo, The Man Who Knew Too Much. Franz Waxman, also a lauded film composer, he wrote the music for Rear Window and Suspicion. Dmitri Tomkin composed four scores for Hitchcock, including Strangers on a Train, A Dial M for Murder. Miklos Rocha, one of my favorites, won an Academy Award for his film score to Spellbound. Henry Mancini composed the film score for Frenzy. Richard Adensel composed the film scores for Under Capricorn and Men of the Lightship. Even Francis Poulenc is in this illustrious club. He was the uncredited composer for Perpetual Motion No. 1 in the film Rope. And lastly, Danny Elfman, our friend, completed the circle by composing the 2013 film score to Hitchcock. Alfred Hitchcock's Spellbound was one of the first major Hollywood films to explore psychoanalysis. To represent the subconscious, dreams, and amnesia, Miklos Rocha used a novel and eerie electronic instrument called the theremin. The score beautifully contrasts this unsettling, unearthly sound with a sweeping romantic love theme. Following the massive success of the film and its soundtrack, Rocha adapted the music into a standalone Spellbound concerto. Let's listen to that concerto with the otherworldly sound of the theremin.

John Malcheri with the Hollywood Bowl Orchestra, and pianist Stephen Hoff, Concerto for Piano and Orchestra by Miklos Rosa, Spellbound. For the birthday of Alfred Hitchcock, he was born this day in 1899. And we heard all about it on Joanne's Classical Corner with Joanne Folletta, music director of the Buffalo Philharmonic. Hear the replay of the program and the music this evening at 6:30 here on BTPM Classical. And Joanne's Classical Corner is presented by Hospice and Palliative Care Buffalo.

Violinist Takako Nashizuki with the Queensland Symphony Orchestra, Russian Dance in A Minor by Tchaikovsky on BTPM Classical. I'm Mark Swartz. Well, you may have heard us introduce Joel Tifoh as a conductor, which he is, but he's also a keyboardist, harpsichord, organ, forte piano, and he's also a fine communicator. In fact, he created and hosted a 15-part Radio Canada series on early music. That was back in 1994. Well, here is Joel Tifoh in his conducting role at the helm of the Montreal Baroque Orchestra as they perform a Concerto Grosso in B-flat by Francesco Gimignani.

0: Joel Tifo with the Montreal Baroque Orchestra on BTPM Classical, Concerto Grosso in B-flat by Francesco Gemignani. Good morning, I'm Mark Swartz. Vivaldi's music in the next hour, as is former WNED host Bob Berkman's music. And right after the break, the overture from Die Fledermaus, the Bat.
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The Bat, Die Fledermaus. The overture from that 1874 operetta by Johann Strauss Jr., performed there by the Berlin Philharmonic, Nikolaus Harnoncourt conducting on BTPM Classical. Well, now that promised Vivaldi

0: BTPM Classical with Shlomo Mintz, the violinist with the Israel Chamber Orchestra, Violin Concerto in D by Antonio Vivaldi. I'm Mark Swartz, and when's the last time you checked out our YouTube channel? Lots of great videos there. Buffalo's First Ward, Daredevils of Niagara Falls, Marty Wimmer's Born on This Day videos, and plenty more on our YouTube channel, Buffalo Toronto Public Media. 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

Yavar Makashov with Bob Berkman's Thorn-Torn Lips on BTPM Classical. Do you ever play someone at tennis, now pickleball, and after you're defeated, you've felt more than defeated, more like totally beaten? I think I'll play someone who's not that good next time. Well, apparently that's the way it was if you competed against Benjamin Britten. We know him as a composer, but he was quite the athlete as well. Very competitive, especially at tennis and squash. He also played soccer and cricket. Good swimmer, too. But right now, a taste of Benjamin Britten's musical talent. Here's his Suite on English Folk Tunes. It's performed here by the City of Birmingham Symphony Orchestra.

0: Simon Rattle with the City of Birmingham Symphony Orchestra. On BTPM Classical, Benjamin Britten's Suite on English Folk Tunes. Oh, and right after the break, a cantus in memory of Benjamin Britten, who passed away in 1976. I'm Mark Swartz. Marty Wimmer's coming up at 11. Marty's got music by Sergei Prokofiev to kick things off. Well, yes, we are switching our FM. We're moving over to 88.7 sometime in the fall. But no matter where we are on FM, we are always streaming in many ways. 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

A Cantus in Memory of Benjamin Britten. It was written in 1977 by Arvo Pärt and performed there by the Royal Scottish National Orchestra. Now the Academy of St. Martin in the Fields, Charles Avison's Concerto Grosso No. 6 after Scarlatti on BTPM Classical.

BTPM Classical with Neville Mariner and the Academy of St. Martin in the Fields. Concerto Grosso No. 6 after Scarlatti, the music of Charles Avison. Mark Swartz here, making way now for Marty Wimmer. He's up next. Have a great day.

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3: Good morning. It's a Thursday, and you're listening to BTPM Classical from Buffalo, New York. I'm Marty Wimmer, following Mark Swartz. I have some really nice pieces to share with you in the next hour. A beautiful tune by Ray Vaughan Williams coming up late in the hour. We also have a fun work by Leroy Anderson, inspired by cats, if you're a cat lover. But we'll begin with music by Sergei Prokofiev. He was a 20th century composer, but he wanted to try to write in the classical style of a composer like Haydn. So he did. But he put his 20th century stamp on it. Here is that classical symphony, the Symphony No. 1 by Prokofiev on BTPM Classical.

The delightful Symphony No. 1 in D, the Classical Symphony by Prokofiev. Claudio Abbado led the Chamber Orchestra of Europe. Marty Wimmer with you here on BTPM Classical. Next, we have music by Tommaso Albinoni, an Italian composer of the Baroque era. He didn't consider himself a professional composer, however. He was too high up on the social hierarchy to be something like a composer. He was more of a gentleman composer who had other sources of income, and he just did this because he enjoyed it. Here is his Oboe Concerto in F, music by Albinoni on BTPM Classical.

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Oboe Concerto in F by Tommaso Albinoni. We heard oboist Heinz Holliger and the ensemble I Musici. I'm Marty Wimmer. I'm with you all the way up until 3 o'clock this afternoon here at BTPM Classical. Stratton Rawson will be in from 3 until 6. Then from 6 until 10 tonight, it's Genevieve Randall. And then on late night tonight, Ed Simone is in from 10 until midnight. Coming up next, we have music by one of our Born on This Day video composers.

The Waltzing Cat, music by Leroy Anderson. That was the St. Louis Symphony. Leroy Anderson was a fascinating person and composer. He lived until 1975. He actually spoke 9 languages fluently. No kidding. So well, in fact, that when he was in the military, he worked as a translator at the Pentagon. If you'd like to learn more about fascinating composers like Leroy Anderson, check out the Born on This Day video series on the Buffalo Toronto Public Media YouTube channel. These are short videos, 1 to 2 minutes, that we're producing right here at BTPM Classical. I'm the host, and all we do is talk a little bit about these composers' lives and music and legacies. 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While many composers have been influenced or inspired by Shakespeare, including Dvorak, here is his Othello Overture.

0: the Othello Overture by Dvorak. Maris Janssens led the Oslo Philharmonic. I'm Marty Wimmer. Let's take a short break and then enjoy a beautiful tune arranged by Ray Vaughan Williams.
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beautiful arrangement of a wonderful old folk tune. That was Fantasia on Greensleeves, music by English composer Ray Vaughan Williams. We heard the Orpheus Chamber Orchestra. I'm Marty Wimmer. Well, to take us to the noon hour, we're going to hear music by a highly prolific composer of the classical era, a composer who wrote more than 100 symphonies, about 70 string quartets, 60 piano sonatas, concertos by the dozens. I'm speaking of Franz Joseph Haydn, who also, by the way, has a Born on This Day video on the Buffalo-Toronto Public Media YouTube channel. Here is one of his piano trios. He wrote some 40, 45 of these. This one in B-flat, performed by the Beaux-Arts Trio.

0: That was the Beaux-Arts Trio performing a piano trio in B-flat by Haydn. I'm Marty Wimmer. Time now for a short break, and then we'll begin another great hour of music.
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0: Good afternoon. Marty Wimmer with you here on BTPM Classical. Well, we're going to begin the noon hour with a work that could fall under the category of why don't they play that piece more often? This is a great work. Every time I play it, someone writes to me and says, Marty, play that piece more often. I really like it. So here it is. We're going to hear The Suite for Strings now by John Rutter.

Music by John Rutter. That was his Suite for Strings, performed by the Royal Philharmonic Orchestra with John Rutter himself conducting. John Rutter is 80 years old now. He'll be 81 in September. I'm Marty Wimmer. So glad to have you along. Well, next we have music by one of the Bach sons, C.P.E. Bach, Carl Philipp Emanuel Bach. Here is a Symphony in F on BTPM Classical.

Music by C.P.E. Bach, performed by the C.P.E. Bach Chamber Orchestra here on BTPM Classical. How many more letters can I squeeze into this break? I'm Marty Wimmer, and we'll be back, PDQ.

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On BTPM Classical, music by contemporary American composer Jessie Montgomery. She was born in 1981. That was her Starburst, performed by the Washington Heights Chamber Orchestra. I'm Marty Wimmer. Well, we have music by another American composer coming up next, Howard Hanson. This is perhaps his most famous music, the beautiful second movement from his Romantic Symphony.

0: the beautiful second movement from the Romantic Symphony, the Symphony No. 2 by Howard Hanson. Gerard Schwartz led the Seattle Symphony. That's a great work. We'll have to hear the whole thing someday on the Big One at 1. Speaking of the Big One at 1, it's coming up shortly at 1 o'clock here on BTPM Classical. I'm Marty Wimmer. Time now for a short break and then some fun piano music by Debussy.
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On BTPM Classical, that was the finale of the Children's Corner Suite by Debussy. We heard pianist Paul Crossley. I'm Marty Wimmer. Remember, the big one is coming up at 1 o'clock, and to take us there, we'll hear a brilliant chamber work by French composer Francis Poulenc. He lived until 1963, and right near the end of his life, he decided to write a set of sonatas for various instruments. He wasn't able to complete all that he had planned, but he did complete a handful. We're going to hear one that I just love now. I hope you like this as much as I do. Here is the Clarinet Sonata by Francis Poulenc, performed by clarinetist Michel Portal and pianist Pascal Roget.

0: Now that's how you end an hour of music here on BTPM Classical with an exciting finish like that. That was the Clarinet Sonata by Francis Poulenc, performed by the late great clarinetist Michel Portal and pianist Pascal Roget. I'm Marty Wimmer. We'll take a short break and then we'll enjoy today's big one at 1.
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4: 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What will it be today? A major symphony? A brilliant concerto? Some other wonderful surprise? Let's find out. Here's host Marty Wimmer.
0: And today it's a major symphony and a wonderful surprise because today, for the second time this week, I'm playing a work for you that I don't think I've ever played before on the Big One at One. Today, we're going to hear the Symphony No. 1 in C minor, Opus 50, by the Austrian composer and conductor Heinrich von Herzogenburg. Heinrich von Herzogenburg lived from 1843 to 1900. He was a devoted friend of Johannes Brahms and a devoted student of the music of J.S. Bach. Now, Brahms' music has completely overshadowed this composer's music, but I thought today it would be nice to hear another voice from that same time and era as Brahms, a voice that we don't get to hear all that often. This is a wonderful work. I think you're going to enjoy it. Very romantic. The Symphony No. 1 by composer Heinrich von Herzogenburg, on BTPM Classical's Big One at One. 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

0: Almost a John Williams ending there, but that was today's Big One at One on BTPM Classical. We've just heard the Symphony No. 1 in C minor, Opus 50 by Heinrich von Herzogenburg, performed by the Netherlands Radio Philharmonic, led by Frank Biermann. I'm Morty Wimmer. If you'd like to write to me about the Big One at One, my email address is mwimmer@btpm.org. Please join me tomorrow for another Big One at One. In fact, let's make it a plan. Tomorrow at One.
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a wonderfully improvisatory arrangement of the good old tune Tea for Two by Vincent Humans from the musical No, No, Nonette, performed by pianist Stéphane Grappelli. I'm Marty Wimmer with you here on BTPM Classical. Well, next we have something classical. Here is a symphony, the number one in C by Thomas Arne.

On BTPM Classical, we've just heard something classical. That was the Symphony No. 1 in C by Thomas Arne, performed by the Scottish ensemble Cantilena, led by Adrian Shepherd. I'm Marty Wimmer. This is BTPM Classical. Time now for a short break, and then we'll enjoy another great hour of music.

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1: Good afternoon. Marty Wimmer with you here on BTPM Classical. Well, don't you love that music we just heard? That was a little piece by Danny Elfman. His theme from Pee-wee's Playhouse, if you remember Paul Rubens and that character he created, Pee-wee Herman. Well, next we have music by Gabriel Fauré. We're going to hear three Fauré favorites now, performed by violinist Gil Shaham and pianist Akira Higuchi.

three 4A favorites here on BTPM Classical. We've just heard Tuscan Serenade. Before that, we heard the Berceuse, or Lullaby, and we began with the famous Sicilienne. And that performance of music by Gabriel Fauré, we heard violinist Gil Shaham and pianist Akira Eguchi. I'm Marty Wimmer. Well, next we have some Haydn for you. Here is a Lyra Concerto in C on BTPM Classical.

0: Music by Haydn. We've just heard his Lyra Concerto No. 1 in C, performed by the Liszt Chamber Orchestra. I'm Marty Wimmer. Have you checked out the BTPM Classical blog lately? The newest blog post is all about the mystery of the Symphony No. 9. It's actually kind of a curse. Check it out sometime. 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And it's now presented by the Toronto Symphony Orchestra. Thank you, TSO. I'm Marty Wimmer. Time for a brief break and then more great music.
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On BTPM Classical, that was Serenade by William Grant Still. We heard the Royal Scottish National Orchestra. I'm Marty Wimmer. Stratton Ross and we'll be in at 3, but right now we're going to hear a major orchestral showpiece by Italian composer Ottorino Respighi. Here is his work called The Fountains of Rome, musically depicting four beautiful fountains in and around Rome. The four fountains are La Fontana di Valle Giulia, La Fontana del Tritone, La Fontana di Trevi, and La Fontana di Villa Medici. In this performance, we'll hear the Cincinnati Symphony, led by Jesus Lopez Cobos. A trip to Rome, courtesy of Respighi and your friends here at BTPM Classical.

0: The Fountains of Rome. Music by Ottorino Respighi, performed by the Cincinnati Symphony Orchestra, led by Jesus Lopez Cobos. It's one of the things I love so much about classical music. It can take us all over the world without having to move. Marty Wimmer with you here on BTPM Classical. More great music after a quick break.
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0: Good afternoon, Marty Wimmer with you here for a little while longer on BTPM Classical. Stratton Rawson will be in at 3. And right now we're going to hear one of Handel's 3 surviving oboe concertos. And if you were to rank them in order from easiest to most difficult, they would go right in order. The first one being the easiest of the 3, the second one being the intermediate, and the third one being the most challenging. Mind you, none of them are actually easy to play. Here is that first oboe concerto by Handel, performed by oboist Paul Goodwin on BTPM Classical.

0: Wrapping up this hour of music with a piece by Handel. That was his Oboe Concerto No. 1 in B-flat, performed by oboist Paul Goodwin, and the English Concert, led by Trevor Pinnock. Well, Stratton Rawson is in next. I'm Marty Wimmer. I'll be back again tomorrow morning, beginning at 11. By the way, there is a Newborn on This Day video that you should check out on the life, music, and legacy of composer Cécile Chaminade. 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Stratton is next.
1: Washington is told that an alliance with the French is imminent, and Caleb and Ben plan to free Abe from his capture in New York. 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

Paul starts us out this Thursday afternoon, a famous one, Artist's Life by Johann Strauss Jr., the Waltz King. The London Philharmonic Orchestra was led by Franz Welser-Müst in that performance here at BTPM Classical. An artist's life indeed, if an artist's life were really only like that waltz portrays it. Johann Strauss Jr. wrote enough waltzes that maybe a handful are among the legacy of music that we all carry around buried in our heads, within us, the tunes we know, even though we've forgotten that we know them. But to make those few waltzes, Strauss Jr. worked himself time and again, literally almost to death. And upon his second collapse, his brother Joseph dropped his lucrative career as a civil servant and took up the violin, which he had never touched before, and covered for his ill brother. Soon he, too, was writing waltzes at a ferocious clip, leading his band. So both men, Johann Strauss Jr. and Joseph Strauss, both on the edge, both with their marriages destroyed, exhausted, had to haul their younger brother Edward onto the stage to revitalize what was now the ever-demanding, ever-expanding family business, all under the banner and the brand of the Waltz King.

0: The String Quartet in D minor by Franz Joseph Haydn. It's only two movements because it's really unfinished. And it's unfinished because Haydn said, I can't do anymore. I'm done. I simply am exhausted. I can't work anymore. The last notes for string quartet that Haydn ever wrote. And played for us this afternoon by the Angelus String Quartet, beautifully, here at BTPM Classical.
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the old spiritual, sometimes I feel like a motherless child. In a setting for single piano by Samuel Coleridge Taylor and played for us this afternoon by Isotta Kana Mason at the piano. And you heard it here, and you will only hear it here at BTPM Classical. Now a boisterous work for Scottish dances by Malcolm Arnold.

Jerry Chunkin led the Dallas Wind Symphony in that performance of the four Scottish dances put together by Malcolm Arnold here at BTPM Classical. Ah, a masterwork. In front of us now, the Symphony No. 35 in D, known as the Hofner by Mozart.

0: Well, that performance of the Symphony No. 35 in D, the Hofner Symphony by Mozart, had but old Coach McCraney, the old football coach at Wappinger Central High School, used to say it had hustle. Hustle there by the Dresden State Orchestra, led by Colin Davis, here at BTPM Classical.
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0: Igor Stravinsky has sometimes been called the greatest composer of the 20th century. And at one point, someone said to him, "Well, of course you are," when he denied it, "because you're the one who created modern music with your ballet, The Rite of Spring." And he said, "No, I didn't turn classical into the modern stream. I didn't do that. Claude Debussy did, with one work, and in that work, one flute solo that begins it. That's the start of modern music right there." And so let's do a little time travel and get to the very start of the music we call modern.

The music that followed that work was new, it was modern, and it was started out in its journey into the depths of the modern by this small work, The Prelude to the Afternoon of a Faun by Claude Debussy. The Cincinnati Symphony Orchestra played it for us this afternoon. Paavo Järvi on the podium here at BTPM Classical. Now a Divertimento in G by Michael Haydn.

0: work designed to give pleasure. Indeed it did. The Divertimento in G by Michael Haydn. The Vienna Octet played it for us this Thursday afternoon here at BTPM Classical.
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William Epling, the pianist, always around when we need to hear something upbeat by Scott Joplin. And indeed, Pleasant Moments is nothing but optimistic, isn't it? Pleasant Moments by Scott Joplin here at BTPM Classical Now. Another work that brings pleasure. A little quieter, though. Two English Idylls by George Butterworth.

0: Two English Idols by George Butterworth. The English Chamber Orchestra was led by Geoffrey Tait in that performance here at BTPM Classical.
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Music by Handel, the arrival of the Queen of Sheba from the Oratorio Solomon. The English concert was led by Trevor Pinnock. That's the what is called entrance music. It brings on the clowns, as it were. But in this case, it brought on the Queen of Sheba, and rightly so, if one is going to talk about Solomon. Here at BTBM Classical. Coming up, of course, at 5 o'clock, it's our new feature called On Our Way Home. It replaces the Oasis, which is moved to 6 o'clock. Someone called me and asked me if Entering Music was moving from its 10 o'clock a.m. Friday slot. 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You can hear any one you want to. It's the way we keep music going here at BTPM Classical. Well, in the generation after Handel came an Englishman, Samuel Wesley. This is his Symphony No. 5.

0: The Symphony No. 5 by Samuel Wesley, considered by Johann Christian Bach to be the best of the English composers resident in England. That's so Bachish. Well, among the Englishmen who actually write music, there is one that I can recommend, Samuel Wesley. Of course, the Germans all felt themselves much better in the case of Handel. They were, and possibly in the case of Johann Christian Bach, he was too, a kind of giant over the London musical scene. The Symphony No. 5 played for us by the London Mozart Players, Matthias Bammert conducting.
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0: pushing us along musically on our way home was music by Bach, Handel, and Telemann, beginning with the Allegro from the Brandenburg Concerto No. 5 by Bach. The English concert was led by Trevor Pinnock. Then the Sinfonia to the Cantata No. 199, also by Bach. This time, guitarist Christopher Parkening led the Los Angeles Chamber Orchestra in that performance, followed by music of Handel, George Friedrich Handel's Little Fugue in G. The Castellani-Andreaccio guitar duo played it for us, followed by the Sinfonia to the opera Acis and Galatea by George Friedrich Handel. The English Baroque soloists were led again by John Elliott Gardiner, and lastly, music by Georg Philipp Telemann, his Divertimento in B-flat. Played by Musica Antiqua of Cologne, Reinhard Gerbel leading the ensemble. Coming up, of course, at 6, the Oasis, followed by Joanne's Classical Corner, all overseen by Genevieve Randall. But right now, music coming up of Pablo de Sarasate.
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I have a problem with Sarasate. He always gets me going at the end of his works, such as the Spanish airs, which we just heard. And so I start to tumble along as fast as I can. I'm not as good at it as Tianhua Yang, the violin soloist who stood in for Sarasate this afternoon. Backing her up, the Navarre Symphony Orchestra, led by Ernest Martinez Izquierdo, here at BTPM Classical. Now music from another part of Europe by Jerzy Antonín Benda, his Symphony No. 8.

Christian Benda, a descendant of Jerzy's, led the Prague Chamber Orchestra in that performance of the Symphonia or Symphony No. 8 in D by Jerzy Antonín Benda here at BTPM Classical. Now a work I've been dying to play for you, the Overture to a Kitchen Comedy. Welcome to my house.

0: Banging of some pots and pans, the overture to a kitchen comedy by Archibald James Potter. The RTE National Symphony Orchestra of Ireland was led by Robert Houlihan in that performance. And now with that kitchen madness, it's time to turn things over to Genevieve Randall. But first, the Oasis here at BTPM Classical, service of Buffalo, Toronto Public Media.
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Joseph Singer featured with the New York Philharmonic on that work by Ravel. Before that, we heard Richie English, a familiar name here on BTPM Classical, playing the Chopin Raindrop Prelude here during the Oasis on BTPM Classical. Glad you're with us for relaxing music. Another great way to listen is with your Bluetooth wireless speaker. You can get your favorite sound that way by hooking in using the free BTPM Listen app on your phone. The Oasis continues with this adagio from a serenade by Mozart, played by the Orpheus Chamber Orchestra.

0: That adagietto by Gustav Mahler just seems like a long, pleasant sigh. That is music from the Symphony No. 5 by Mahler. We heard the Simón Bolívar Youth Orchestra with Gustavo Dudamel conducting. Glad you were here for The Oasis. 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
4: Welcome to Joanne's Classical Corner with Joanne Folletta from the Buffalo Philharmonic, and I'm Mark Swartz. Well, maybe you recognize that music. It was used as our birthday guy's theme music.
5: Alfred Hitchcock.
4: Right.
5: How wonderful. How wonderful. Well, we'll never forget that music. We play it every Halloween, but
4: right.
5: But I think most people recognize it from Alfred Hitchcock, an English film director. He's widely regarded as one of the most influential figures in the history of cinema. In a career spanning six decades, he directed over 50 feature films, many of which are still widely watched and studied today. His films garnered 46 Academy Award nominations, including six wins. He commissioned film scores from composers who were Hollywood's master craftsmen. More than 20 composers, and he had excellent taste in composers. The scores featured a great variety of styles, from Baroque to jazz to dark romanticism and angst, all using the orchestra with breathtaking virtuosity. For instance, Bernard Herrmann, one of the greats of all time, he wrote seven film scores for Hitchcock, including Psycho, Vertigo, The Man Who Knew Too Much. Franz Waxman, also a lauded film composer, he wrote the music for Rear Window and Suspicion. Dmitri Tomkin composed four scores for Hitchcock, including Strangers on a Train, A Dial M for Murder. Miklos Rocha, one of my favorites, won an Academy Award for his film score to Spellbound. Henry Mancini composed the film score for Frenzy. Richard Adensel composed the film scores for Under Capricorn and Men of the Lightship. Even Francis Poulenc is in this illustrious club. He was the uncredited composer for Perpetual Motion No. 1 in the film Rope. And lastly, Danny Elfman, our friend, completed the circle by composing the 2013 film score to Hitchcock. Alfred Hitchcock's Spellbound was one of the first major Hollywood films to explore psychoanalysis. To represent the subconscious, dreams, and amnesia, Miklos Rocha used a novel and eerie electronic instrument called the theremin. The score beautifully contrasts this unsettling, unearthly sound with a sweeping romantic love theme. Following the massive success of the film and its soundtrack, Rocha adapted the music into a standalone Spellbound concerto. Let's listen to that concerto with the otherworldly sound of the theremin.

soundtrack, Rocha adapted the music into a standalone Spellbound concerto. Let's listen to that concerto with the otherworldly sound of the theremin.

A selection from a concerto for piano and orchestra by Miklos Rozsa. That recording featured Stephen Huff there. Joanne's Classical Corner is presented by Hospice and Palliative Care Buffalo. Glad you're here for that piece introduced for us by Joanne Folletta. I'm Genevieve Randall. Next, it's the main title from Roman Holiday by Georges Auric. We'll hear the Royal Philharmonic Orchestra.

Some music by George Auric from Roman Holiday. That was the Royal Philharmonic Orchestra performing. This is BTPM Classical, and if you've just joined us, welcome. You've found the world's greatest music here tonight. Music plays all kinds of roles in our lives. It can be relaxing. It might be part of a wedding ceremony or a church service. And all of those roles that music plays, that's something Richie English and Stratton Rawson think out loud about on their program, Entering Music. You can listen tomorrow either at 10 a.m. or 10 p.m. for Entering Music. Next on BTPM Classical, a feature for the flute. Patrick Galois with the Orpheus Chamber Orchestra plays a concerto by Vivaldi.

0: That's a flute concerto called La Notte for the Night. Music by Antonio Vivaldi, played by Patrick Galois with the Orpheus Chamber Orchestra. If this is the time of night when you're starting to get kind of sleepy, settling in maybe for a book and some classical music or a cup of tea, and you're up early on a Saturday morning, you can have the world's greatest music with you when you're up bright and early. Ivana Mitchell is here on Saturday mornings from 6 a.m. to 9 a.m. with more of the world's greatest here on BTPM Classical.
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0: 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A Toronto-based ensemble kicks off this hour. This is a recording from Toffle Music with conductor Jean Lamon. It's a suite of music from the stage work The Indian Queen by the English composer Henry Purcell.

Henry Purcell's music with a suite from The Indian Queen. That was the Toronto-based ensemble Tafel Music with that Baroque work here on BTPM Classical. 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And if you haven't heard, we've got a big change coming up here at BTPM Classical. 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The title literally translates to Viennese blood. It's a waltz by Johann Strauss, played by the Vienna Philharmonic.

0: Waltzing Through the Evening with music by Johann Strauss II. That was titled Wiener Blut, or the Viennese Blood Waltz. That was the Vienna Philharmonic Orchestra, Willy Boskovsky conducting. I'm Genevieve Randall with you, listening to this music, bringing a smile to your face, I hope, with music like that. We've got a piece by an American composer who's not super famous. The Gowanus Arts Ensemble has recorded quite a number of pieces from American composers, little hidden gems. The Gowanus Arts Ensemble plays Confluentia, coming up in a moment, by Edgar Stillman Kelly.
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A piece titled Confluentia by Edgar Stillman Kelly. Ruben Blundell conducted the Gowanus Arts Ensemble. Thanks for listening tonight. 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Big thank you to our members for helping to make this possible. We've got a number of ways for you to listen to BTPM Classical as well by streaming. One of those is if you've got a smart speaker, just tell your system to play BTPM Classical. Murray Pariah plays next. It's a Mozart Rondo here. Pariah is joined by the English Chamber Orchestra.

0: Murray Pariah playing with the English Chamber Orchestra on that Mozart work, a rondo with a theme coming around and around again, kind of like revisiting a favorite place. Maybe it's Eternal Flame Falls or Tift Nature Preserve. That's a personal favorite. Glad you're with us here, listening again and again, we hope, to BTPM Classical. I'm Genevieve Randall. A selection next from a Johann Sebastian Bach cantata. This was specifically written while he was working in Leipzig for the 23rd Sunday after Trinity. The title, the first quote in the actual cantata, translates to "False world, I trust you not." We will hear the Sinfonia, a bit of an overture to the cantata, from the English Baroque soloists with John Elliott Gardiner. That's next.
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The Sinfonia from Johann Sebastian Bach's Cantata No. 52. We heard the English Baroque soloists here on BTPM Classical. If that one made you think of the 23rd Sunday after Trinity, it just so happens that that was exactly written for that particular Sunday at the church that Bach worked at in Leipzig. How did you know? This is BTPM Classical with some great music, especially in this area, the Niagara Symphony by William Henry Fry. I mean, it's not as obvious as the roles are in Peter and the Wolf, for example, where the bassoon is clearly the grandpa and the flute is the bird. But William Henry Fry does kind of employ a little bit of that. The timpani, for example, is the roar of the waters. Now, on Goat Island, you can be in a parking lot clear on the far end and still hear the roaring water, so the timpani is appropriate for that. Snare drums he uses as the spray, as a kind of hiss of the spray. And then you'll hear the members of the orchestra playing these descending scales, clashing notes, which is the falling water. As the sign says in Niagara State Park, 75,000 gallons per second, or 285,000 liters per second. We'll hear this powerful symphony, the Niagara Symphony, from the Royal Scottish National Orchestra

0: That's music by William Henry Fry, inspired by one of our great natural wonders in Western New York and Southern Ontario. That is titled the Niagara Symphony. We heard it played by the Royal Scottish National Orchestra. A reminder that we're still in the summer, and through the end of the summer, we still have more concerts from a local ensemble, the BPO. We broadcast those on Tuesday nights. It's a summer tradition here on BTPM Classical. Host Peter Hall chats with Joanne Folletta before each concert. 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
0: I'm Genevieve Randall. As we make our way into our evening, we've got some inspiring music coming up from Ryuichi Sakamoto. Just a beautiful piece. There's also some fun with a Rossini work that might make you think of a cartoon. We start this hour, though, with the Guildhall String Ensemble. Here they are with a Handel Concerto Grosso.